0: allowed to get moving out of Hong Kong, especially to the liberated areas. And these people, very important, Li Jinsen, we need to put special attention on him. Do you understand?
1: 那中共的地下组织
0: You didn't blowing up the old man nest yet? The CCP at first, I'll already take care on the secret department. Clear?
1: Yes, sir.
0: Besides that, all the people that give me advice about these secret services cannot fight any in the future in Hong Kong. If we keep like this, we will have big issues.
1: I understand.
2: I 戎马一生做过很多事，也犯过很多错。这次回国参加新政协，如果能够平安地到达解放区，我一定重新做起。
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2: 之前抵达埃及亚历山大港的时候，看到那儿停泊的国民党军舰，我是耿耿于怀啊。
3: 焕章，放心吧，你写给李济深将军的那封信，我和李达偷偷下船替你寄出了，他看到信就会明白的。